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0: one is for and Karen Bello White in the Loruko Jesu one every law. 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
0: 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Your was son, a woman was a canoe, your son, Mugbatua, at one every Passan, Ponan, baby, one every law. 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
4: from story to glory. Why Shallow be one is some with authority. What you family? I'm a shallow rat. I won't know any. You're too much shallow. Shaka Lubaba Tima Luka. A job at Wednesday 24th, Friday 23rd October. I can't get one. But we show Ruba Canada to do more. Free medical. It was so fair. But they only like a young one for one more. A family in your team more. A family want to teach your show. At the major number stop. But where you are to do your lap on Wednesday 24th. Friday, 23rd October.
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2: The Department of Evangelism and Discipleship in Methodist Church Nigeria, Diocese of Ibadan, in conjunction with Odonna Circuit, invites you to a three-day revival program with the team The Lord Will Fight For You, Exodus 14:14, coming up at Ayigunleyo, Ibadan. Date, 9th to 11th October 2026. The revival of Friday, 9th October, will take place at Ayigun Market, in front of Town Hall, Arugboja Suite, Ibadan. Time, 4 p.m., while the revival of Saturday, 10th October, will take place at Ayigun Market, in front of Town Hall, Arugboja Suite, Ibadan, by 4 p.m. Then on the same day, in the morning, by 9 a.m., there will be a medical outreach at Methodist Church, Ayegun Oleyo, opposite 40 Block Industry, Ashiori Estate, Ibadan. Then on Sunday, 11th October, there will be a Bible class by 9 a.m. and Sunday service by 10 a.m. at Methodist Church, Ayegun Oleyo, opposite 40 Block Industry, Ashiori Estate, Ibadan. Featuring salvation, healing, deliverance, breakthroughs, and lots more. The Reverend Peter Awusino and the Very Reverend James Olukoya, revivalists, Sapwe Kontifashe, the late coordinator for evangelism, the Reverend Josiah Bolaji Legbede, Minister for Evangelism, the Very Reverend Olatoyo Dekule, the Circuit Presbyter, the Most Reverend Dr. Olugbenga Osi Fafeyiwa, the Archbishop of Ibadan. Wadi Islam. Hallelujah.
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5: 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Now say rally. 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
4: 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And now your state gaming board, 9 license

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Don't you want to love it? And you need to say, my love, bro. Get Sunday. You need to show. Yeah, yeah. You need to say, like you do. Yeah, yeah, yeah. I can't laugh for sure. Ba- Don't come back, Bawa. Ba- Bawa. Ba- Bawa. 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

0: season one of the Ember winning galore. 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
0: You must get your own piece of the Ember winning galore for this month of October. October don't land. 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

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I'm going to go to the house. I'm going to go to the house. I'm going to go to the house. I'm going to go to the house. I'm going to go to the house. I'm going to go to the house. I'm going to go to the house. I'm going to go to the house. I'm going to go to the house. I'm going to go to the house. I'm going to go to the house. I'm going to go to the house. I'm going to go to the house. I'm going to go to the house. I'm going to go to the house. I'm going to go to the house. I'm going to go to the house. I'm going to go to the house. I'm going to go to the house. I'm going to go to the house. I'm going to go to the house. I'm going to go to the house. I'm going to go to the house. I'm going to go to the house. I'm going to go to the house. I'm going to go to the house. I'm going to go to the house. I'm going to go to the house. I'm going to go to the house. I'm going to go to the house. I'm going to go to the house. I'm going to go to the house. I'm going to go to the house. I'm going to go to the house. I'm going to go to the house. I'm going to go to the house. I'm going to go to the house. 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
2: 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To si ni NDE, NCE, HND tabi A levels. Aye wa fun oni WMOU. 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Yan ninu eko bi Information Systems, Computer Science, Cyber Security, Business Administration, Finance, Public Administration, Marketing, Economics, Human Resource Management, Accounting, Mass Communication ati Educational Management. 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

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Only those who have been led can lead. Unless you are first a student, to become a teacher is largely impossible.

0: Ministry, in conjunction with World Communication Media, Jesus Reigns Ministries Incorporated, presents a grassroots expository leadership series tagged Leading the Leaders.
1: There is something meant for you to do with your life that transcends just living. Try in the plan of God. That is my assignment.
0: A leadership training session aimed at equipping leaders with theocentric purposes on the path of fulfilling their divine ordinations.
1: Esther got it correctly. She got it right. She stood up. If I die, I die.
0: Come on board with the exceptional servant of God, John Adeadepoju, and lead with great grace and excellence by the grace of God.
2: Precious Lord, lead me on.
3: Brethren, I welcome you into the presence of the Lord again. And this month, we will commence another message titled Dynamics of Effective Leadership. Dynamics of Effective Leadership. And in this first episode, we will be considering Emotional Intelligence Quotient. Emotional Intelligence Quotient. Our text will be from Genesis 37, verses 5 down to 11. Let us have a word of prayer. Our Father in heaven, we thank you for this day. We bless your name for another opportunity to come into your presence. Lord, we entail ourselves of everything that the world may think of us. And so, Lord, we ask that your Spirit we illuminate our hearts. By that, O Lord, help us to become better instruments, better servants, and better leaders in your hands. Thank you for hearing our prayers, Lord, as in Jesus' mighty name we have prayed. Amen. Once again, this month we'll be considering the dynamics of effective leadership. And today, we will begin by studying Emotional Intelligence Quotient. Our text will be from Genesis 37, verses 5 down to 11. And by way of starting, I want to begin by saying Dynamics of Effective Leadership. To be simply put, means the forces or interactions that influence how leadership works in an effective manner. Again, the dynamics of effective leadership means the forces or interactions that influence how leadership works in an effective manner. One of such forces is emotional intelligence quotient. In other words, EQ or EIQ. The term, among many others, refers to a set of mental abilities to deal with emotions and the processing of emotional information that are part of and contribute to logical thoughts and intelligence in general. Again, the term refers to a set of mental abilities to deal with emotions and the processing of emotional information that are part of us and that contribute to logical thoughts and the intelligence in general. According to Salovey and Meyer in their book 1990, feelings generate thoughts. The author says feelings generate thoughts. So, leaders' ability or inability to assess and generate matching or counter feeling from the imagined thoughts of their followers determine the individual level of emotional intelligence. The author says, leaders' ability, again, or their inability to assess and generate matching thoughts or counter feelings from the imagined thoughts of their followers determines their individual level of emotional intelligence. Therefore, a lack of emotional intelligence quotient incapacitates leaders from being able to regulate people's or their own emotions. The lack of emotional intelligence quotient of any leader incapacitates them from being able to regulate people's or their own emotions, which are due to promoting emotional and intellectual growth of themselves and the people they lead or that they work with. A good example is Jacob's sharp rebuke of Joseph regarding his dreams with his brothers. As it is stated in the book of Genesis 37, that I've said earlier, verses 5 down to 11, the Bible reads, "Now Joseph had a dream, and he told it to his brothers, and they hated him even more. So he said to them, 'Please hear this dream which I have dreamed. There we were, binding sieves in the field. Then behold, my sieve arose and also stood upright. And indeed, your sieves stood all around and bowed down to my sieve.' And his brother said, 'Shall you indeed reign over us? Or shall you indeed have dominion over us?' So they hated him even more for his dreams and for his words. Then he dreamed still another dream and told it to his brothers and said, 'Look, I have dreamed another one. And this time the sun, the moon, and the 11 stars bow down to me.' So he told it to his father and his brothers. And his father rebuked him and said to him, 'What is this dream that you have dreamt? Shall your mother and I and your brothers indeed come to bow down to the earth before you?' And his brothers even envied him, but his father kept the matter in mind." The lack of emotional intelligence quotient in this story is decoded in Joseph's comportment with his dream. Naturally, it is difficult to admit the rising of another worker who is a colleague in the same work environment, where both workers are striving for promotion, unless the situation requires emotional intelligence. If necessary, it is better to keep such a dream to oneself. But Joseph lacked this understanding to his own peril. The lack of emotional intelligence quotient is not particular to Joseph alone. His brothers were equally emotionally unintelligent. The C part of the verse 7 of the passage affirms that the brothers' sieves equally stood, just that theirs bowed to Joseph's. Listen again. "And indeed, your sieves stood all around and bowed down to my sieve." By implication, they were all destined to be leaders. The adverb "indeed" in that passage, again, "indeed your sieves stood all around and bowed down to my sieve." That adverb implies that it is an intensifier, and it shows the undeniable standing of the sieves of all of them altogether. In other words, they are all standing. They are all maintaining leadership position according to their destiny under God. But come what may, someone must be the leader among leaders. Someone must be the apex among the leaders. Someone must be the arrowhead among all of them. It is not clear to them that even if their younger one happened to be the apex leader, all of them all together were leaders. That is lack of emotional intelligence quotient on their own part too. But let's quickly look into the life of Joseph. Prior to this time, we all know that Joseph was a choice son for their father because of the love that he had for Rachel. So because of that, the brothers were not pleased with him. So to say, they hated him. Or let me say, they envied him in a way. So for someone who had that understanding that he is being envied by others within a cycle, it is expected of him to have a measure of proper compassion of himself among other people. But to Joseph, the reverse was the case. In such a situation, it is expected of that fellow to have a kind of privacy, keeping to himself. That does not mean it's not friendly. No. No. But it's not everything that is happening within him that must be exposed to the people, that you have known that your interest is not in them. Unfortunately, Joseph did not take note of this. Look at that verse again. The Bible says, "And please hear this my dream which I have learned. Even begging the people that you know are not in good terms with you to listen to you is a sign of lack of emotional intelligence." And then he shared the dream again with them. Then the second time, he came back again. After they have answered him, "Shall you indeed reign over us?" That question requires serious meditation. It is an indication that they are not pleased with the dream the fellow was sharing. But again, he came back, and the Bible says after that, they hated him even the more. Initially, they hated him because of the love of his

Equipping you with emotional intelligence quotient. There is what we call social shedding. Social shedding. According to social work or the sociologist, social shedding implies that you have studied the relationship you are building or that you are having with people, and you know when to conserve certain things to yourself, conceive certain things to yourself, that is not everything that you share. Or when you have outgrown a particular relationship, you know when to leave and you know when to stay. But for Joseph, the reverse is the case. He was not conscious of the fact that there is need for him to shed from his brothers, because they were not going the same way. They were not created with the same kind of destinies. But to him, he was in alliance with them. So I want to charge you, before I bring this message to a close today,

0: that the people you are leading or relating with or in relationship with are not at the same level of growth with you. It's not everything that you bring to the table with them. Again, let me remind you, this is not hypocrisy. This is not hatred. This is not bringing about conflict. This is not selfishness, but a way of maturing your leadership skills until those who go under God, you are able to bring those people to the same level with you. Otherwise, the vision, the dream that God has given to you will be aborted. So I want to encourage you today again that study the cycle that you are building. Study the people that are working with you. Study the people that you are leading. Know what to bring to the table with them. Know what to share. And know what not to share at time. It's not every day that must be brought to the attention of people immediately that you conceive that dream. It is necessary for you to mature your dream as you are maturing the people with whom you want to share the vision that will work with you to actualize and bring about the fulfillment of that dream. Otherwise, it will be truncated. So, lack of emotional intelligence quotient ruins or delays leaders from maximizing impact and from fulfilling their destinies. It also prevents followers from fulfilling their own portion in the organization or the organizational success of the leader. If you are called to follow a leader, know your calling and stick to it. Also, if you are called to lead, know what it takes and pay the price. Be emotionally intelligent, matured under God. Father, we thank you for this word, and I thank you for the listeners. I ask but the grace to mature their calling, to mature the assignment and the people that you are giving to them, grant unto all of us, and cause us to be conscious of the environment wherein we walk, that Lord, we might bring bountiful harvest into your kingdom through the visions that are given to us. As in Jesus' mighty name, we are prayed. Amen.
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don't how are you? How have you been? What's going on with you? You just ghosted everybody. After Ash 3, you just went, oh, what's going on? Why you start?

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1: 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Then you are complaining, but you see, you see, you see, you see, you see, you see, you see, you see, you see, you see, you see, you see, you see, you see, you see, you see, you see, you see, you see, 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
0: Yes, sir.
1: Finally.
0: Yes, sir.

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1: Yes, sir. 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